They are looking for breakbeats and samples. Their works are realized in a strange laboratory named Greenwich. Not much is known about their identity, but we do know their names. Eri on drums. Zeus on bass. Mr. Green on guitar. My dog on keyboards and vocals. Ollie Jim on the machine. Together, they're called Tell Them. They are making dub music in the traditional way of Jamaica, but they are using live musicians. It is infused with elements of roots reggae, hip-hop, electronic, and metal, creating dub and more

0: yo, check this out. My name is the Old Dirty Bastard, you know what I'm saying? When I run, when I get down for my crown, I come out crazy like a tiger or something, you know what I'm saying? Nobody can't even F with me. 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You know what I'm saying? So that's how we coming, you know what I'm saying?
1: From the heart of Medina, to the head, to the east.

0: myself on the planet Ogre. I am mentally divergent. Are you also divergent, friend?
1: Why did James? Why did James on me?

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Find myself on the planet Ogo. Water pop into an actual bear to pass up to see Jigbub the man bear or hold on his own. You'd never pass a level of those accusations to contrast. Am I meant to be deadly and jabbered? That in my insanity, Gabriel insert name unknown reality. They're completing my life here. Nice to not go down the point. I will, well. You are in so awful, but you're that rich one, friend.

Dear you, today you start at 8 a.m. Start upstairs and clean the dust. Then you iron and take care of the floors, but don't touch the walls. You hoover the house and you cook

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Just don't forget. Just don't touch the walls. And you know, just, yeah, don't touch the walls.

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All our forefathers got was the whip with their backs. Hard work, dead and buried.

0: guess it's wet t-shirt time again. Here at the Brasserie, home of the tits. And it's the charming Mary from Canoga Park up next in her bid for the semifinals. Hi, Mary. How you doing?
1: Hi.
0: Where are you from?
1: The bus.
0: Which one?
1: You know, the last tour. Leather.
0: Oh, you were the girl that was stuck to seat 38 on Fido 3. Why don't you get in position now and take a deep breath? Because this water is very, very cold, but it's going to be so stimulating. And Mary's the kind of red-blooded American girl who'll do anything. I said anything for $50. That's right.
1: I really need the $50. You know, I gotta get home.
0: Yeah, I know. Your father is waiting for you in the tool shed. That's right. You heard right. Our big prize tonight is $50 to the girl with the most exciting mammalian protuberances.
1: Here I am.
0: As viewed through a thoroughly soaked, stupid-looking, white sort of male person's conservative kind of middle-of-the-road cotton undergarment, whoopee! And here comes the water! No, you'd squeak more if the water got... Sounds like you just got an ice pick in the forehead. And here comes the ice pick in the forehead! Million laughs, Mary. Anyway... Good golly, what a mess. She's totally soaked.
1: I love it.
0: Yeah, totally committed to the $50. That's it. Just step into the spotlight. Let the guys get a good look at you, honey. What do you say, fellas? Nice to the jugs. Now, Mary, how's about shaking it around a little?
1: Ooh,
0: oh, my goodness, look at her go.
1: Oh, dancing.
0: Ain't this what living is really all about? Here's your $50, Mary.
1: Oh. Great. Now I can go home.
0: Home is where the heart is.
1: On the bus.

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Without thought, man would have quickly became naught. By making simple mistakes, such as putting the horse behind the cart.

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0: salvation at his hands. 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
1: Erdiwa, c'est aussi pour ceux qui ne dorment pas.

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